so sorry, so sorry. Come on. There's something special about that song right there. I just love hearing people just sing their heart out. He was just singing his heart out to his angel. How y'all doing? Y'all know who I am. I'm your boy, DJ BJ Clark, and you tuned in to the Afterwork Drive Show. And guess what, y'all? We're back with brand new songs, with a brand new positive attitude for the Afterwork Drive Show. You know, I was thinking, what's today's message? Okay, y'all know me. I'm always coming with the message of the day. I got a lot of messages in my heart, man. And I'm just really grateful and thankful that God has given me this platform to talk to y'all real quick. And not just talk to y'all, but also play independent artist music from around the world. That's a blessing in itself. Okay. Trying to think where was I going? You know, the other day I was talking about there's lessons come before blessings. Okay. And then no. A lot of people are like, what? Lessons before blessings, DJ BJ. Where you going with that, bro? Well, here's the thing, man. Everything in life, you know, we got to learn before we can grow. I like that. But here, I'm gonna play a song real quick because I got Miss Phyllis Brown on the track. She's got a new song coming through to 104.5, and it's called Heart Smoke Soul. Heart Smoke Soul on 104.5. All right, so we're going to just kick back and let Miss Phyllis take the stage for a second, okay? All right, Miss Phyllis, take it away.

0: All right, mic check. Can you hear me? Oh, thank you. Thank you. Okay, awesome.
1: Well, that right there was Mr. Midwest with Unlucky in Love. You know, that's a weird question, though. Unlucky in Love, I think you lucky if you find love. Some of us, we think we may found love, but we may have found something totally different than love. And I'm not going to sit here and preach to y'all. I'm just trying to reach to y'all. You know what I'm saying? But anyways, how y'all doing tonight, man? We got a special, special interview coming up. It's a special night, okay? And here's the truth is, can I tell y'all the truth? Every day is a blessing. Every day is a special day. There's something special about this day, though, because I got a friend waiting in the waiting room, okay? So that's exciting. Meanwhile, we got these promises that I've been making. Somebody said, hey, DJ BJ, can you play my song? Who was that? Somebody said, DJ BJ, can you play my song? Now, I want a big shout out real quick to collegeradiodirectory.com. Big shout out to those guys. I'm trying to see if they're going to join the live real quick before we start the interview. But you know what? I was feeling that R&B vibe by Mr. Midwest. But we're going to go ahead and switch it up just a little bit. And we're going to let Zay Money pop out with us real quick. And we'll be right back after the song break because I'm getting things set up for our interview. I'll be right back, baby.
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Okay. I told y'all. I'm the only DJ in the world that gets this music. It's an honor. It's a blessing. Yes, it is. Yes, yes, yes. It is now time to start this show. Man, I hope y'all are enjoying the music so far. All right. I'm DJ BJ Clark, and I do have to let y'all know, WRFU is an open forum for a band of Champaign community. Views expressed of those of the speakers are not intended to represent WRFU UC, IMC, or a band of socialist form. And y'all already know what time it is, baby. Uh-huh. Uh-huh. Let's go.

0: 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I want to thank everybody that tuned in from all over the world. I mean, I'm not trying to brag or nothing, but y'all know we're the hottest station in the nation for independent artists, and I'm going to take that throne. I'm going to put it on. I'm going to put the crown on, and I'm going to wear it proudly. You guys want to know something, though, for real, for real? One of the greatest things you can do for your future is stop staring at your past. Now, as you say it again, stop staring at your past. That's right. See, here's the thing. The windshield in your car is bigger than the rearview mirror for a reason. That's right, folks. See, here's the thing. You're supposed to spend more time looking at where you're going than where you've been. Too many people are living life backwards. They keep replaying old mistakes. How many of y'all do that? Just show of hands. Show of hands. You don't have to put your hand up. I'm just saying. We all do that, though. Even those that think they got it all together, we think about the old mistakes and old disappointments and old failures and old hurts. See, they allow yesterday to steal your joy and your opportunities and your blessings. That's right. Your blessings. You guys know I always say only your thoughts and actions can determine your life. I say that all the time. But when you focus on the old hurt, the old failures, the old disappointments, and the old mistakes, you're robbing yourself from your blessings that are right in front of you today. But here's the truth. Your past is a lesson, but it's not a life sentence. You may have made mistakes. You may have experienced heartbreak. You may have lost opportunities. People may have doubted you, talked about you, or even walked away from you. But none of these things have power over you. They don't have power over your future unless you give it permission. I need you guys to open your eyes to what's ahead, okay? There are new opportunities waiting for you, new relationships waiting for you, new dreams waiting for you, new doors waiting for you, new victories, new chapters, okay? And the beautiful thing is these chapters haven't even been written yet. See, growth is the bridge between where you are and where you want to be. That's the truth. You guys hear me talk all the time about growth and changing and how what can we do. That is as simple as I can say it, guys. Growth is the bridge between where you are and where you want to be. You can't move forward if you're constantly anchored to what happened behind you. Growth requires a vision. Growth requires faith. Growth requires believing that your best days are not behind you. They are still ahead of you. And that's where hope comes from, okay? Early in the morning when you wake up is another opportunity to become the better version of yourself, another chance to take one more step towards your goals, another chance to build the life you've always dreamed of. Don't spend time, too much time. Don't spend so much time mourning on what you missed out. We got interns and stuff, and they said, DJ, BJ, I'm going to have FOMO. I said, FOMO? What's that, bro? You know, something about missing out. I'm gonna have my guests tell me what FOMO really is all about. It's something about missing out on something. But I was like, man, don't worry about that, bro. Keep your eyes on the prize. Keep your eyes on the horizon and keep your eyes on your purpose. Keep your eyes on possibility. Don't worry about things that you're missing, FOMO. The past can teach you, but it can't trap you. Today, I want you to choose to look ahead with faith, look ahead with confidence, expectation, standards too, guys. Because sometimes the greatest blessings in your life isn't what you already experienced. No, it's what's waiting for you right around that corner. Yeah, you have endless of blessings coming your way. If you just stop holding on to the past, let some things go so you can make room for new. But better days are ahead. Keep moving forward. Keep believing. Keep growing. Please keep growing. And if you're an independent artist out there and you're really wanting to grow, make sure you link up with my friends over at collegeradiodirectory.com. And they are the number one source for independent artists when it comes to getting your music on the radio. Now, talking about the radio, talking about independent artists, talking about the past, talking about the future. All of it. But let's talk about the future real quick. And you guys, as you guys know, Father's Day is right around the corner. That's right. Don't forget about pops, y'all. Dads are important, too. We love moms. Always love moms. I remember when I was just a little guy. All right, little DJ, BJ. Every day was, my mom was my sun. My mom was my universe. You know what I'm saying? Like every day, I would run outside from sunup to sundown, and I would pick as many flowers as I could so I can take them to give them to mom. By the end of the day. All right. With that being said, I'm trying to... got to get loose a little. Now, this guest, she's got something special for us here today. Okay? It's actually a really, really special story. And the reason why I asked this young lady to be on this show is because it's an incredible story. It's incredible what she's doing for not just her family, but the legacy of her family. All right? You guys know me. I kind of just go with the flow. And if y'all don't mind, do y'all mind if I just go ahead and invite my guest? I'm gonna get her in the room real quick. She's in the waiting room real quick. I got to get her out of the waiting room. But here she is, ladies and gentlemen. Comes from a camp called David and Daughters, but it's Krista. And ladies and gentlemen, just put your hands together one time for Krista here. Did I get it right?
1: Almost. Almost. It's a tricky one. It's Krisita.
0: Krisita.
1: You got it. But, I mean, with having a songwriter for a father, I had to have a unique name, right?
0: Krisita. Say it again.
1: Krisita.
0: Krisita. Yep, yep. Yeah.
1: You got it.
0: It's not kind of Spanish-like.
1: It does. Krisita. It does. But Kris Kristofferson and Rita Coolidge were two of my dad's favorite songwriters who put Kris and Rita together to make Krisita.
0: Krisita.
1: And wrote a song, Krisita, 7 years before I was born, and told my mom, hey, we have a girl. Let's name her Krisita.
0: That is beautiful.
1: Thank you. It makes things tricky sometimes, you know, but
0: yeah.
1: It's special.
0: Well, first and foremost, I want to thank you for being a guest here on the After Work Drive show. And there was something about, you know, when you first tapped in with us here at the After Work Drive show. I can't remember. I feel like I've known you forever already. Krisita, I want to welcome you to the After Work Drive show. And for all the listeners who may be hearing about David and Daughters for the first time, could you tell us about your father? Tell us about your story, you know, your father being David L. Porter, and what inspired you first and foremost to reach out and share this wonderful story with me, and then, you know me, I'm just like, we got to do something for you here. So give us a little bit of a backstory on the why, and I know why, but if you could let our listeners know why.
1: Yeah, thank you so much. So David and Daughter is a music publishing and PR company, and I founded it initially to house a catalog of my late father's unpublished songs. So David L. Porter, my dad, he was an incredibly talented songwriter, and he actually was killed in a car accident in 1993 when I was just 9 years old. And at that time, he was on the cusp of seeing his songwriting dreams come true. He had 13 published with BMI, but after he passed away, nothing happened with them. And even as a young girl, I knew that he was close to achieving that dream he'd worked so hard for. So it's always been on my heart my entire life to do something with my dad's songs. I wanted the world to be able to hear them. I wanted to make his dream come true of having a well-known artist cut and record one of his songs. So I've worked in public relations and communications for about 20 years in corporate PR. And I recently had an opportunity to transition out. So I've founded David and Daughter as the music publishing side to house my dad's songs and share them with the world. And then two, it's now I have the opportunity to use my PR experience to support other artists and help them share their music. And it's just been such a dream. And I'm excited with you're talking about growth. I've been in a major season of growth. Amen. And I am so excited. It's been a lot from A to B, but I will be releasing the first of my dad's songs that I recently brought back to life on Father's Day. And that's I am beautiful. Just so excited.
0: Well, Cressida, I know when your father passed away, you're about 9 years old, right? About nine years old. And what has his journey meant to you personally?
1: It's been so much. I have, like I said, it's always been on my heart, but I never had the opportunity to spend the time and energy or the know-how to do something with my dad's song. So while I've carried that with me, it's just about a year and a half ago that doors have started opening and I've been able to devote the time to actually do this. And it's just been, it's made me feel closer to my dad, honestly, you know, and I've never stopped missing him. I've never stopped thinking about him, but just having this experience and going to Nashville and where he spent so much of his time and recording his songs and bringing them back to life. It's just, and getting it involved in this music community, it's just, it made me feel even closer to him.
0: Tell me about Nashville and the artists that you chose to remake one of your father's songs.
1: Yeah, so I've met so many incredible people in the music community, especially in Nashville. So Brandon Lane Moore and Timothy James are a couple of guys I had a songwriting session with. And Brandon has a ton of experience with studios and producing and mixing and mastering. And he was so kind and offered to help me bring my dad's songs back to life.
0: That's
1: so
0: beautiful.
1: We picked four and we had a studio session in Nashville. Welcome to 1979. Such a great studio. If you're ever in Nashville, check it out. It's awesome. And then Brandon helped me put the musicians together. And I had several kind of special participants. The one, my cousin, he is actually my dad's nephew.
0: Okay.
1: So my dad's sister's son, and he's a professional bass player and he tours the world playing with bands and he lives in LA, but somehow the stars aligned and he just happened to be available the day that we were recording the demo. So he flew to Nashville and played bass. So it made it so incredibly special. And then my dad's songs, very 90s country. Uh-huh. So I wanted to stay true to that. Yeah. So we included a pedal steel player, Zach Top, amazing country artist, his touring pedal steel player, Ryan, he was available and he agreed to participate. So he was part of it. I mean, it was just such a great crew. And my mom was there by my side, listening and watching dad's songs come back to life. And it was honestly a highlight of my life. That day at the studio, it was so special bringing those four songs back to life. So I'm trying to now get them in front of the right artists at the right time. And so maybe someone will want to cut one and make it their own. So that's why I'm starting to release them with the first one. Couldn't think of a better time than Father's Day.
0: That's beautiful. Yeah, I was going to ask you why Father's Day, but I know why. but for the listeners, why this Father's Day? I mean, we could have said, you know, it's just not quite ready yet. Maybe we'll do it on Dad's birthday. Maybe we'll do it on Dad's mom and Dad's anniversary. You know, there are so many other days that you could have chose, but why? What was so special about Father's Day this year for you?
1: Yeah. Well, sidebar, today is actually my parents' anniversary.
0: Well, there you go.
1: Which is kind of wild, right?
0: Yeah.
1: You know, as I was thinking about it, because I wasn't sure at first, like, should I release these? You know, I don't know the right way necessarily to get them in front of the right people. But the more I thought about it and kind of got advice, folks like, yeah, get them out into the world, you know, hopefully they'll get in front of the right people. And I wanted it to be special. This is an incredibly special project to me and so meaningful and so important to me that I'm able to do this for my dad. So as I was thinking through it, I just Father's Day, it just hit me. I'm like, it couldn't have been more perfect. And, you know, in reflecting, you know, I've spent more than 3 decades. I haven't had my dad here on Father's Day. So this is the first Father's Day in 33 years that I can give him a present.
0: Yeah.
1: And this is my present to him, this Father's Day, releasing the first of his songs that I brought back to life.
0: Well, I do know that he's in heaven smiling and very proud of you. For you getting this project together and taking the wheel and really driving this on home. Now, there's a lot of songs that your father put together and has out there, but why this song releasing first? Why pick this one? And also, release date, tell folks how they can, you know, maybe pre-save or just listen on Father's Day.
1: Yeah, so Shot Out of the Saddle Again is the song that I'm releasing and the first one. I mean, doesn't it sound fun?
0: Mm-hmm.
1: It's just such a great, timeless country classic that I think you could easily hear on the radio today. And I just thought it would be a fun one, a strong one to come out of the gate with. And just an exciting one to get out there for people to hear. And you can pre-save on Spotify, David and Daughter on Spotify. So that's where I'll be releasing the songs. Then on Instagram at David and Daughter. And there's a link to pre-save it there.
0: Sweet.
1: But so Father's Day, Sunday morning, the song will be live for the world. And I hope lots of people listen and love it. And it's just a way to celebrate my dad. And it just so meaningful because he never actually had any of his songs on the radio. So this is the first time that
0: first
1: it's
0: debut,
1: going to,
0: first debut on 104.5 WRFU.
1: Special. I know.
0: Well,
1: I'm over the moon.
0: All right.
1: I'm over the moon. So
0: let me ask you
1: this.
0: Since you're over the moon, I want to hold on to this feeling real quick. All right. When you first heard your father's song brought back to life in that studio, what emotions brought back to you? What emotions did you feel?
1: It was overwhelming, honestly, to just know that this was my dad's creation. This was his song, his melody, his chords, his music, you know, just that's something that came from him. And just to witness his talents in motion, because I have like old cassette tapes that I listen to and then try to convert to digital format, and it's a whole thing. But to be in that studio, and I've never been in a studio before. That was my first time in a studio.
0: Okay.
1: So just to have that experience and to know that you're bringing my dad's songs back to life after 3+ decades.
0: Uh-huh.
1: It was just overwhelming. And it was so cool to look at my mom. She was listening with her eyes closed.
0: Yeah.
1: And because she, you know, her dad performed these often. So it was just incredibly special.
0: Yeah, that was your mom's boo thing, you know?
1: Yeah, exactly.
0: Yeah, that was
1: exactly.
0: Now,
1: she was his biggest supporter, no doubt.
0: What do you think your dad would say if he could hear these recordings and these songs being brought back to life and played on the radio today?
1: Oh, he would be blown away.
0: Blown
1: he
0: away.
1: Would be so excited. He'd be so appreciative. You know what? I feel like he is hearing it, you know? I
0: yes.
1: feel like he is a part of it too.
0: Yes.
1: And but no, I think he would just be so excited and so appreciative. And just it's something that, you know, his little girl, you know,
0: that's
1: lots
0: right.
1: of years later, not so little anymore, you know, can give back to him.
0: Well, you're always his little girl.
1: Yeah.
0: That is the truth. So, Cressida, I want to go ahead and let the whole world hear this song for the very first time here at 104.5. So I would like for you to go ahead and introduce this song live on the air right now.
1: Amazing. So this is Shot Out of the Saddle Again by David L. Porter of David and Daughter. David L. Porter making his radio debut right now. Enjoy.

0: Yes, yes, yes. Man,
1: stop playing with me, baby.
0: That right there made me want to scoot, boot, and boogie and get on that dance floor. Don't make me have to go down to the Rose Bowl. I love country music, though. A lot of people don't. Everybody knows that about me, though. I love country music, dude. You know, but beautiful song, Christina. Oh, my. Holy smokes. I don't even know what the next question I was going to ask you. Could you tell us about the song? What's the story behind the song?
2: Yeah. So, you know, I probably happen to people here and there. You're out having a good time. You think you might make a connection and things are looking good. And then it's getting to be time to go home and you think you're good to go. But then a friend, an old ex-best friend comes in and steals the girl. And then you're shot out of the saddle again.
0: You're shot out. Yeah, man. I mean, how many fellas have that happened to before? All right. All right, Dad, you're telling too many stories. But seriously, though, how would you describe your father's songwriting style?
2: So creative, just so original and so timeless. I mean, that's a story that, you know, I'm sure a lot of people can relate with back when he wrote it and then today. And there's so many of his songs. I keep just finding more and more. I have a huge chest of his music. So lyric sheets, songs written on napkins, notebooks,
0: name
2: it. And just hundreds. He's written hundreds. And they're just so good. Mm-hmm. And they're so creative and so unique. It's not what you hear all the time.
0: Right.
2: They're really unique angles to them. So that's why I'm like, I've got to get these out into the world. It's not fair that they stay in this chest, these closed chests. So that's why I'm so passionate about bringing them back to life and sharing them, because they're so good and they deserve to be heard.
0: They're definitely gems and keepsakes that I would love to hear more. Now, with that being said, are there more unreleased music by your father that is going to come out of David Daughters LLC or Records? I don't know. What is it, a record company?
2: Music publishing.
0: Music and publishing, PR. Yeah.
2: So publishing to house my dad's music. So yes, I have three more from that session that we did in Nashville.
0: Sweet.
2: So I have to figure out timing for that, but they're pretty amazing too, I have to say. Okay. So I have to figure out timing to release those. But one's a beautiful ballad with a female singer. And the other two are just very creative, like this one as well. So I'm excited to share those too.
0: So is there going to be more besides the three that are in the wings here? They're going to be more in the future that you're going to
2: I hope so. Okay. That would be my goal. You know, it's expensive to make music like this. So I think we'll see what I can do with these four. And if I could get, you know, a well-known artist to want to record it and cut it and make it theirs. And if I could keep doing this, I would love to do it. Because like I said, I mean, his music deserves to be heard. So I would love it. And honestly, I just had the best time bringing them back to life too. So I'd love to keep doing it.
0: I mean, after experiencing that song and listening to your dad's music, it's timeless music. It's great music, man. And I was going to ask you this question. Why do you believe your father's music still connects with listeners for even over 30 years? But, I mean, you could probably elaborate on what I'm about to say, but the topic, you know, shot out of the saddle again, you know what I mean? Like, we've all been there, done that before. Right. Maybe not even more than twice, maybe three or four times. Right. But when it comes to your dad's music, how do you feel when you're picking the right songs is going to connect to today's time?
2: Yeah. And that's what I'm looking for, is music, the lyrics that are still relevant. They still make sense. They're not dated. Mm-hmm. They're timeless.
0: Yeah.
2: And I think that's a result, too, of his creativity and his uniqueness in his writing and his songwriting style. Is they are timeless and they are creative. And like I said, they're things that you haven't heard before. You know, sometimes there's themes that you hear a lot repeated, but he was just so unique and creative. So I think that's why these are going to connect with people, because it's something new and different, but still very much relevant today.
0: Right. I think you're kicking butt right now, just to let you know. And you were working with a Grammy Award-winning steel player. How was it? What was it like working with Zach?
2: Well, I didn't work with Zach. I worked with Ryan, who is his pedal steel player.
0: Okay.
2: But so good. I mean, he just agreed to do this session, and he...
0: Now, let me get that right. Let me correct myself.
2: Okay. Yeah.
0: Zach was the one that Ryan was with when they won the Grammy.
2: Yeah, so Zach Top is the country artist.
0: That's right.
2: And then Ryan tours with him and plays pedal steel for Zach. Yep.
0: Like-minded folks, birds of a feather flock together. Okay, but seriously, though, working with Ryan, how was it?
2: Amazing. Such a kind human. Like, that was the first time I met him in the studio that day. Just so kind, such a great person and talented musician. My goodness. And you heard him on that pedal steel. I mean, he just brought it so good. And I mean, just to speak to his kindness, I had my dad's guitar in the studio, his guitar from 1979. My mom actually gave it to him on their first wedding anniversary, and I had it with us in the studio. And during a break, Ryan asked if he could play it, and he just picked up and played it, and it was so special seeing my dad's guitar being played by a musician of that caliber. So it was just really special to have him there.
0: Now, your cousin Jared was also in the studio with you, too. And how did it feel to not only have Ryan in the studio with you, but family? You know, you were connecting with family, bringing them and getting them involved, you know, in your father's music and bringing that back to life. How did that feel in the recording process? How did it feel?
2: It was so special. And honestly, it wasn't even something that I thought could be possible because he's so busy and he's always touring and he lives on the other coast.
0: Uh-huh.
2: So as I was talking with him about this session, he said, you know, he would love to be a part of it if he could. And like I said, the stars aligned and he was there. Just to have him in that room with the other musicians and just knowing that he's an extension of my dad, you know, that's his nephew. Just to have him there helping to bring my dad's songs back to life, it just made it so much more special. And that we don't get to see each other that much or spend so much time together, but just having that time together in Nashville, and now we talk all the time.
0: Actually
2: is touring with Fox and Bones, who I know you know.
0: He's on
2: tour right now, so
0: that's
2: he's
0: great.
2: Always on the road. So it was so special to have him there, and he is such an incredible musician too. So that talent, you know, trickled down to him. So
0: it's beautiful. Dreams and legacy is what it sounds like to me is happening right here. And I'm just so happy that you guys chose me as your DJ here in 104.5 to release this stuff and just sit here and have a great conversation with you as well. Now, I do want to ask you one thing that really touched me when it was your mission to see one of your father's songs recorded by a major artist. And where did that dream come from?
2: Yeah, so that was always his dream.
0: Okay.
2: To be able to be successful with his songwriting and to have an artist, a well-known artist, take his songs and record it and to hear it on the radio. So that's me carrying forward his dream. And I am close to being 43. So next year I'll be 43. Mm. And that's the same age he was when he passed away.
0: So 43 is a beautiful number. Okay.
2: It is.
0: I'm turning 43 in like 2 weeks.
2: Oh, okay.
0: So let's stay there and let's get there. You know, we're good. We're good at 43, right?
2: Sounds good. Yes. But so I just felt like that was, it's a unique time that I'm able to do all this. So that's just kind of my personal goal.
0: Yes,
2: so if I could carry his dream forward, have a well-known artist cut his song by the time I turn 43, that age he was when his dreams, you know.
0: Yeah.
2: Shattered with him. And I know a lot of musicians these days too, they like to write their own music. I'm certainly open to if there's an artist who loves the song or thinks it could be a good fit, I'm certainly open to exploring co-writing, adding them as a co-writer so they can, you know, customize it and make it theirs. So I'm certainly open to how we collaborate to make
0: speak things into existence, okay? Because I believe in the power of the tongue here. And let's just say, what if Luke Combs or Zach Tops or Cody Johnson's was listening right now, what would you want them to know about your dad's music?
2: I would say, I mean, this is amazing music right here, fellas. Let's get together. Let's collaborate. Let's cut the song. And again, we can make it fit your style and customize it to your needs and add you as a co-writer if that's important to you. And let's make my dad's dream come true. I think that's it would be a special journey for us all to be on.
0: I'm excited now because I got light bulbs going off in my head. You want to know who would sound really great doing one of your dad's songs?
2: Let's hear it.
0: It's a friend of mine. He'll be a friend of yours. He goes by the name of Noah Hunton.
2: Okay.
0: Look him up. He's in Florida. All right. I want you Noah Hunton. I think y'all need to connect.
2: Okay.
0: That's what I love doing is making connections, y'all. But let me ask you this. Now, you got something else in cooking in the kitchen, all right? So let's talk. We're going to get back to the main topic, but there was another special song, another special project that you have. You're not just bringing your dad's music back to life, but you're also producing or getting other artists exposure as well.
2: Right. So as I mentioned earlier, I worked in corporate public relations for about 20 years. And as I established Dave and a Daughter originally as a music publishing company to house my dad's catalog, around the same time, I had an opportunity to leave the corporate world. And that has naturally led to an opportunity to expand David and Daughter for public relations, to use my experience to help other artists share their music and get their music out there. And it has been a dream to support these other artists, help them share their music, to get to work with these talented musicians. It's always something that I've wanted to do, but never quite knew how to get started doing. And the doors have just opened, and it's been such an honor and such a dream.
0: So you've been working with a band, and then you've mentioned them in our conversation, Fox and Bones.
2: Yep. Fox and Bones.
0: Do you mind if we let our listeners hear what one of your other projects is coming out with? Can we go ahead and give them a little moment here?
2: I would love that, but I don't have the file for that one yet.
0: Well, how about, Are We Still Having Fun?
2: Are We Still Having Fun?
0: We're
2: definitely still having fun.
0: Okay.
2: And they're still having fun, and it's the lead single from their album coming out in September.
3: Are we still having fun?
0: You're listening to DJ BJ Clark.

0: Yes, yes, yes. That's Fox and Bones. Are we still having fun? On 104.5 WRFU. And we're hanging out with Christina, with David's daughters. And how are you doing? A beautiful song, by the way.
1: Isn't that a good one? Fox and Bones. They're
0: Fox
1: great.
0: And Bones. And,
1: yeah.
0: Did I say Fox and Bones? What'd I say?
1: Fox and Bones. Yeah. Okay. No, I was agreeing with you.
0: Sometimes I'd be saying the wrong thing. I don't know.
1: No, you got it.
0: It's beautiful. You know, that right there, those folks right there sound like they would be a lot of fun to go to the concert, you know, and dance, maybe have a beer, and just hang out. You know, that sound like you just have a good time. That's
1: definitely
0: what I want.
1: No doubt.
0: Now, they're on tour right now, right?
1: Yes. Yeah.
0: Where are they playing at? Are they coming around Central Illinois?
1: I don't know if they are in the near future. I will definitely let you know. But they do a lot on the West Coast. They're based in Portland, Oregon.
0: Man, I was looking for some acts for the Illinois State Fair, too, man. That would have been great to have them guys come on through.
1: I know. Well, when is that?
0: Well, it's in August.
1: Okay.
0: August, yeah. It's already booked up now, buddy.
1: Okay. But maybe next.
0: We'll work on it for next year. talk to me a little bit about the future. And, you know, I'm a man of speaking things into existence. I do believe in that. And so I just want the best for you, Christina. And what do you see yourself with this? And how far do you want to take this?
1: Yeah, well, you're so kind. I appreciate your support so much. I want to keep driving forward and just trying to get my dad's songs into the right hands or in front of the right people.
0: That's right.
1: So they can experience his music, experience his songs, and decide, hey, that would be a great fit for me or an artist I represent. Mm-hmm. And with the ultimate goal of having somebody, you know, a well-known artist sing one of his songs, and we hear it on the radio all the time.
0: That's right.
1: So that's the goal. And then also continuing to support other artists. Yeah.

0: too late. It's never too late. And I, having this experience, it's from a very young age, I've realized we are not promised tomorrow. We don't know what's ahead.
1: Amen.
0: So we have to live for today,
1: That's right.
0: and
1: That's
0: we
1: right.
0: need to make sure that we are pursuing our dreams and we are doing what makes us happy and is gives us a sense of fulfillment. And it's so, I for so many years had this in on my heart that I wanted to do this, but didn't quite have the right opportunity. But I didn't let it die. I kept it in my heart, and I kept trying to figure out how to make it happen. And eventually, I got to a place where I could focus on this, and I'm manifesting that I'm going to be successful, and I'm going to fulfill my dad's dreams for him. And so, never give up. Keep chasing those dreams.
1: That's
0: And
1: right.
0: all people can say is no, right? And you can keep moving
1: Yep.
0: forward and keep knocking on another door.
1: That's right. And now, have you learned anything about yourself through this journey so far?
0: I've learned that working in public relations for so long, I'm often behind the scenes supporting other people. And this journey has forced me to be on the other side of the camera, so to speak, and to put myself out there and share my story and share my dad's story.
1: Yeah.
0: And it requires a lot of vulnerability. And so that's been a growth opportunity for me. So it's I'm learning as I go and learning to be more comfortable doing so, because I think when you're vulnerable and you share your story,
1: That's right.
0: there's
1: Yeah.
0: growth and opportunities and learnings for other people, so you can help other people along the way.
1: Vulnerability, and I feel like there's a lot of courage involved here. And I love seeing that you're so strong. Now, about David's daughters, all right? It's David and daughter, right?
0: Correct.
1: It's that simple, guys. But tell us about David and daughter's music publishing and PR, and how are you helping independent artists through this company?
0: David and Daughter initially founded it to house the catalog of my dad's music, to protect those songs. I got some great advice from some people in Nashville. And then it's, like I mentioned, it's evolved into supporting other artists using my PR background
1: Yeah.
0: and using those skills that I've built over the past 2 decades. And it has just been such a joy to be able to do that and just help other artists see their dreams come true too. So while
1: Yeah.
0: I'm working on my dad's dreams, I'm helping support other artists fulfill their dreams too. So it's just, what a joy it's been to be in this place and to have this opportunity, especially after coming from a corporate environment for 2 decades,
1: Yeah.
0: to now have this freedom and this independence, and to do what I want to do and pursue the passions and the opportunities that I want to pursue to help other people.
1: Now, public relations, right? That's what we're doing here. But for those that don't know what public relations is, can you let our listeners, because we have a lot of people listening right now, 90,000 people, could you let them know your role as a PR? What do? What do you provide?
0: So especially around new releases, helping artists get those out into the world. So helping artists create clear messaging and narrative around their release. Why this release? Why now? What do you want people to feel and hear? Creating that clear narrative and then communicating it out to amazing DJs like yourself,
1: Oh, thank
0: so for
1: you.
0: potential, airplay on the radio, or for reviews for magazines or podcasts,
1: That's
0: so
1: right.
0: they can get to know the artist more and the story behind the song, and just really make that connection with the artist. So just getting the artists and their music out there into the world in different spaces so that others can experience it too.
1: That's beautiful, beautiful. Now, last but not least, we're coming to a close here. And I have really problem saying goodbyes. I'm really bad with goodbyes. But what's next for David's daughters, and what can our listeners expect in the month ahead?
0: So I hope the listeners will follow at David and Daughter on Instagram,
1: Yeah.
0: and will find David and Daughter on Spotify, and pre-save Shot Out of the Saddle again and listen to it over and over and over. And if you know of an artist who you think would be a good fit for it, reach out, connect with me anytime, and just help support the dream that I'm trying to fulfill for my dad, and
1: Yeah.
0: stay in touch. And I'm always sharing great music from great artists. And I'm keeping folks updated on my journey to share my dad's

0: music. So I'd love for the listeners to follow along and join me on this adventure.
1: One more time, how can they follow you on social media again?
0: So Instagram is at David and Daughter, mm-hmm. and TikTok is at David_and_daughter. I'm still figuring out this TikTok world.
1: Me too.
0: Okay. Yeah. Thank you. Yep. So just Instagram at David and Daughter is ideal spot.
1: Now, you know, I don't mean to get all super sentimental, but this is a very beautiful story. And if your father were sitting beside you right now and you had 1 minute to talk to him, what would you say?
0: I would say, I hope I'm making you proud. I'm going to do this for you. I'm not going to let your talent and your dream die just because your life was tragically cut way too short. I will never stop pursuing this for you. And you're always with me. And I'm always going to be working to make your dreams come true. And I love you and I miss you and saying them out, and that never goes away even 33 years later.
1: Well, Christita, thank you for sharing this incredible story with us. It reminds us that dreams don't die, love doesn't fade, and sometimes the greatest way that we can honor those we've lost is by carrying forward the gifts that they leave behind. And we wish you and David's daughters to continue success. And we encourage everyone to check out Shout Out the Shadow Again, available June 21st on Spotify. And as you guys know, I want to thank you for blessing us today with this gift, Christita. And like I always say, be positive and stay positive, and I'll see you in the future. Take care. Thank you so much.
0: Oh, thank you for the opportunity.
1: Yes, ma'am. And we're going to go ahead one more time for your father. We're going to play the song. We're going to end it with your dad's song, okay?
0: All right. Wonderful. All right. Thank you.
1: Any last goodbyes to mom, cousins, uncles? Any shout-outs real quick?
0: Yeah, just thanks so much to the family and all the support. And then I have to give a shout out to Brandon Lane Moore, who you hear his voice on this song. And he's the one who produced it and played acoustic. And he's just been a great support as well. So just thanks for all the great community that I have around me.
1: Thanks again. All right. Hey, guys, I'm your boy DJ BJ Clark. We'll be right back.

0: 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And man, I'll tell you what, beautiful song, beautiful. This is a great interview tonight. Oh man, that was powerful. That was powerful. Divine Choice, you're up next here at 104.5. We got some great artists coming up next, but again, we want to thank Cressida and the family for allowing us to play that song for David here on 104.5. Thanks again, guys.
1: It's Divine Choice, and this song is dedicated to that very special someone that brings me balance, a beautiful tree that was breaking down until the connection connected. This one's for you. But listen.
2: Balance.
3: Yeah.
1: Sometimes love comes back around, not as a memory, but as a miracle. This one's for the dreamers, the believers, the ones who still got a